0: 47 dispatch, I'll be clearing myself. I am a 19, please.
1: Temple guy.
0: Thanks, guy.

0: 6.1 Squad 1 from Fire Dispatch. 57-year-old female having a panic attack. It's the trailer park, 23765 Warrens, 23765 Warrens. This is the same one Squad 1 was out for earlier trying to find them. They said the trailer number didn't exist, but she's calling back insisting she's at Bravo 29. B is in Bravo 29. Run number is 9544 at 2007. She said she is going to be waiting outside for you guys so she can wave you down this time.
1: You can put on back to the Squad 1. Copy,
0: 2007.
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0: 5 from fire dispatch for a 60-year-old male who's had several falls in the last few hours at Fortress of Warren, 12250 12 mile, 12250 12 mile, room 72, bed B, run number is 9545 to 2013.
1: Engine 5 squad 5.

0: emergency squad 2 from fire dispatch for a 54-year-old male having low blood pressure and low oxygen. It's a behavioral health center, 132510, 10 mile, 13251, 10 miles. Run number is 9546 at 2029.
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0: For a missing 26-year-old last seen about 15 minutes ago. He is nonverbal autistic. Does not have a shirt on. Black and white shorts.
1: Bravo.

0: test two dispatch. I'll be signing on shortly. I'll be heading for this. Same with us, one.
1: 10-4. I don't think I gave the address. It's 3033 Alvina.
0: Yeah, that definitely helps.
1: I'm just testing you, if you notice.
0: Which street was that?
1: Vina?
2: Oh.
0: That helps too.

0: is Hatch Davis 50.
1: For juvenile complaint at McKinley 13173, Topher, it's going to be 2 females and 3 male juveniles harassing other types of parties. Dispatch David 11. Officer, we got David 11.
2: Copy, thank you.
3: Franklin Dispatch, take that chain report.
1: 10-4, send the intonation report at mobile 20711 Shainer.

0: That's two, that's it.
1: That's two.
0: Yeah, when units start clearing their traffic stops, have them start heading south line us, try to find this kid before it gets dark out.
1: That works. That works, if you could start heading that way.
2: That works. Sorry, down dispatch.
1: Go ahead.
2: Royal Joe, signal, can you release?
1: Negative. You're here 2041.

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3: Copy.
4: All right, come on out. That's 29 dispatch. Is it a black male and is he wearing black shorts with a white stripe?
5: She said it was black and white shorts. She didn't mention anything about a stripe. He shouldn't have a shirt on. He's 6 years old.
4: What's his name? I'll be out with maybe somebody at Oak and Prescott in the trailer park.
5: His name is Aiden. However, he's a nonverbal autistic male.
3: Shoulder length dreads.
4: The poor guy over here. I think he's.
5: Sensor, what's the address you're in front of?
4: I think it's Maple. I'm at Oak. 331 Oak.
5: Sensor.
0: Bravo, but you were pulling out.
5: Sensor.
4: When you get in, drive all the way north and then make a right turn to the east. I'll be in a black SUV.
0: Try to let me know.
4: I have somebody with me.

0: Yeah, that should be him. I would have said he's in the trailer park. He just ran from them.
1: 14, I'm confident in him.
0: Definitely.

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1: Green taken back the address, starting mileage 084.
2: 20 days.

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1: Can I?
0: Can you add a love note for this child? Initially, he likes going to the trailer park directly south and running around in there, so this happens again. He removed his GPS unit today. We're going to look at an alternative for him, but that's usually the first place he goes.
1: 10-4.
2: Roll 50 zone on Elvina. Any mileage A4?
1: 2053.
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0: 65, 600 dispatch. 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She swallowed through. She's not combative. You can enter through the door, 1 south, room 171, bed 2. 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
1: Who's coming?

0: 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Quinn 1's last we called. I'm out of detail.
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0: State 50, we'll be 82, we're going to be on traffic when you're ready.
1: Go ahead.
0: We'll be at 21234 Eden with 3 Queen Tom Sam 50. It's going to be a Burgundy Lincoln.
1: Three, four, Edom.
0: Paper.

0: Franklin Windows Motors, give me a Van Dyke on bias.
1: Request can be told with subject at RB27400 Van Dyke. Caller said there was an Indian male following on the great van.
0: Got it.
2: We'll be in pursuit. Southbound garage hit from 8 Mile.
1: Southbound rush.
2: Through Silver Cruise, Frank Adam Boy, 0472. He's pulling over into the Dunkin' Donuts.
1: Southbound garage hit at 8. That way.
2: Frank.
3: Ops 1's monitoring.
2: Did you work that A on the
1: step? 10-4.

0: 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You sit here.
1: 10-4.
0: Go.
1: 10-4, everybody can slow down. You sit here at Dunkin' Donuts.

0: That's Adam 21, Charlie 11, K9 for a found child at Sherwood and Meadow. Sherwood and Meadow. It's going to be a black Subaru with the child.
1: Adam 21.
2: Charlie 11. Okay. Call 5082.
0: And for about 50 seconds, suspicious circumstance, it's going to be 1 east of 7614 Jackson, 1 east of 7615 Jackson, the vacant house.
2: Probably 50.

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1: Ten four. Trouble at 26676 Richard again. 1017 at Jim Place and Richard in a burgundy Chevy Silverado.
0: Frank 50.

California, Capitano VOL, VOL for a road rage in the area of Tenet and Ryan. Through a gray Honda sedan with tints occupied five times with Arabic meals, screaming profanities on the rear end of their collar, laughing, pulling into the little picture on the VOL.

Adams 1, Farm 11 Raider. 10-4.

hospital with liver issues, unable to move and vomiting, 4265 Frazo at Warren Woods Apartments, 4265 Frazo, apartment 201, your run number is 9550-2128.

engine 5, squad 7 from fire dispatch, 65-year-old male, possibly had a stroke and took a fall at 30050 Moulin, 30050 Moulin, run number is 9551 at 2128.

0: Research Charlie 11, David 50.
1: Charlie 11. David 50.
0: Subject with a gun at 8131 Orchard, 8131 Orchard. Trouble with a neighbor at 8151 Orchard. A 47-year-old black female. She was sitting on her porch. Threatened caller with a black and brown handgun.
1: David.
0: Also be advised at 8131 Orchard, there is a local note that is infested with roaches.
1: Copy.
2: I have to win. You can put us on that as well.

0: Units responding to Orchard. Be advised, she is also drinking on the front porch.
1: Got it.

0: Franklin Heights, and you can send me the form.
1: Is it the broad?
0: Yes, ma'am.
1: Okay, 19501212 miles to Sunoco.

0: Tyra 2-1, Form 11 later. You can disregard Frank 2-1, I'll take that from.
1: Frank 2-1, disregard.
2: Alright, thanks, guy.
3: That's what they said. Be aware of any power outages kind of burn, like the intersection are all dark.
1: We already reported that.
3: Thank you. I'm on the way to Orchard.
1: 10-4.

0: Rescue 4 from fire dispatch for four males stuck in an elevator at the Comerica building at 30500 Van Dyke. 30500 Van Dyke. They should be stuck on the third floor. They said they were coming down from floor 8 to 6th floor. They might be stuck somewhere in the middle. Your run number is 9552 at 2138.
1: Oh, no.

Engine 6, flat 6 from Fire Dispatch, 61-year-old male, fell, hit his head and blacked out. He's currently awake and breathing, but he does sound confused. He's at the 27010 to Quinder, 27010 to Quinder. Your run number is 9553 at 2141.

0: trail and just miss.
1: Charlie?
0: There's no guns involved. I'll be 82.
1: Okay.
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1: For a turn 16, it's going to be in the lot of NJR 28 under Splendor. There's a black male wearing gray shorts and a black shirt, and a black female wearing a black shirt. They're physically fighting in the parking lot near a dark gray Jeep.
2: Oh, okay.

0: suspension rest support.
1: Rest support.
0: Were the callers in the elevator?
1: When they called us, affirm. Back.
0: Can you contact them and see if they're still in the elevator?
1: Yeah, we'll call them back.

0: 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They're saying they're still stuck.
1: Trying to reset the system valve. 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We'll head to the floor.

0: Yeah, I'll get an officer headed that way.
1: Dispatch, Frank 2-1.
2: Frank.
1: You could head to 10 in Hoover for the laser route to see if traffic is okay. We got a call saying that there's about to be an accident.
2: All right.

0: Everything will know.
1: Sounds cool. What are you for?
2: Is there a key holder for, or a key holder for the building on file?
1: To contact the alarm company and get one.
2: We have the occupants freed, and they're on the ground floor. But the elevator's stuck between 3 and 4.
1: Yeah, I will call and let them know.
2: Thank you, we're in service.
1: I'll show you back in 2154.

0: average of 182. 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
1: Temperature's going to be for assist to fire at 7-11, 27-010 to Quinder. They're out with those subjects that calls all the time.

0: 61, were you not able to find anything at NJR?
1: Average one, I was making 12 mile. 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
0: Sounds good.

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0: 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I'm 82.
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0: ever file on dispatch, put me out on an assist citizen at CCS. I'm all set.
1: That's one clear.

0: 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Okay, 92.
1: 10-4. This side, stay with 50.
2: 50.
1: Neighbor trouble at 14-400 Hendrix. TXL1 before responding there.
2: Oh. It is good.

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0: 10-4, check an alarm at 1993 Hobbs Ball Court.
1: 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Eric 1 is 1.
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0: 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It's a red journey.
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0: quit 1 Squad 1 from fire dispatch for a 34-year-old female with Crohn's disease. She's vomiting blood at McDonald's at the bus stop in front of 23000 Van Dyke, 23000 Van Dyke. Run number is 9555 at 2238.
1: Try the last
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2: 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Frank Adam King, 3173.
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0: Kenner, the dispatch. That's Kenner, one calling traffic.
1: Yeah, I got that. I'm fixing it.
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2: 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So with the caller's ex-boyfriend and his mother, they're going to be sitting in a white car in the driveway. 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
0: Stevens, Thomas, going to be a gray G. Edward, Mary, David, 9417.
1: Stevens and Thomas?

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0: And I can hop Edward, Yellow, William, 2459, White and Paul.
2: I do want dispatch. Can I get a tow for unqualified?
1: 10-4, do you need a flatbed?
2: Yeah, flatbed's fine.
1: Backers officials.
2: Officials.

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1: Go ahead.
0: Sorry, looking for a spot to pull over here on 8 Mile. We're approaching Sherwood. He's slowing down. He's just looking for a spot to pull in. We'll be by Summit Auto. 3 Queen, John Frank, 5-1.
1: 8 in Sherwood.

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0: Mm-hmm. Keep on my number for a suspicious circumstance at Warren my high school, and I'll be 10-8.
1: Tampa. Bravo 50, check for a message.
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0: 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I'm familiar with that complaint.
1: Have

0: for a possible gas leak outside. 612 Corvinay, 612 Corvinay. Run number will be 9556 at 2319.
1: Grocery Park.
2: 10-4, Adam 2-1, if you can start heading that way.
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2: 10-4. You're talking about disregarding the meat?
1: Okay,

0: Number 5-1 dispatch. 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
1: Charlie, you think something was hard?
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She's at Windermere, 31800 Van Dyke, 31800 Van Dyke, room 346. 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
0: Check the welfare. It's going to be at McKinley Park. 13173 Topher. Checking on a 19-year-old black male. Apparently he got kicked out of his house and so he's leaving there.
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0: 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We're not far off McKinley. It's kind of close to Sheriff Frankfurt.
1: David 50, I actually have a suicidal subject that you're close to at Marie and 8 Mile, if you want to grab that.
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0: The Amoco gas station at 8 Dover. Lincoln, Lincoln, Lincoln, Edward, David. Correction. Lincoln, Lincoln, Lincoln, Edward at 0.
1: Dayton, Dover. Adam 2182. Southwest.
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0: 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Show with a child's father, mother. 53-year-old female, wearing a gray shirt. 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
1: Edward 5-1.

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0: Howard. 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
0: 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Meeting her at the hospital.
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0: She's hearing going through a mental psychosis. She's requesting an ambulance for transport.
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0: Dispatch Charlie 11, over 51. Back up at 7076 Rivard, 7076 Rivard, our same caller is back on the line. Sounds like somebody's yelling at him in the background.
1: Charlie. Edward.

0: crossing 50. For a possible Viennese that just occurred at 11475 Republic. 11475 Republic, about 5 minutes ago, there was a 35-year-old black male wearing a black shirt, kicked in the window to the apartment complex.
1: Hey, Robin. Thanks, I think.
2: Sure.

0: units responding to Republic. Our caller's going to be a 96 and sees invisible people, apparently.
1: Copy.
0: Okay, apparently our caller is not the 96. She said the person broke into the 96's apartment number, which is going to be number one, and our caller then... Correction. Caller then
2: number one
0: in the 96 is important.

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3: Do you have that blue journey? We're currently southbound on Hoover approaching 8 behind a blue Dodge journey.
2: The blue journey in the parking lot here. I haven't confirmed it's his, but they said the guy turned around and ran back in here.
3: 10-4, thank you.
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0: Dispatch 850, Frank 21, respond for a subject with a gun. It's going to be at Henry Ford, Warren, 11812 miles. Subject just pulled a gun on ER staff in the bay there.
1: Is he still on the way?
0: We're talking with somebody who didn't actually see it happen. It's a black male on age.

0: It's a black male with dreads wearing a gray and black shirt.
1: Roll 5482 here, 754.
0: Uh-huh.
1: 358, you can send it.
0: Uh-huh.
1: Travis, what I'm saying.
2: That's what this place, can they still see the smoke, Judge?

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Our caller is not able to see him. He was last seen at the ER bay. The black male, 30 years old, dreads, gray and black shirt. Once he walked out of the ER entrance, they don't know where he went. I did have my Jordans on, and he pulled a clock out on two nurses.

0: Our caller is stating she was held at gunpoint, but once they ran inside to get away from him, they didn't see where he went.
1: Right, doing checking. Alright, last update, he left here walking north along Hoover towards 12 Mile.
2: Frank, that's Hollenheimer. Two of the copies were pulling off. Turn it over to the area.
3: Six one as well.
4: That's when you got an area for a canine to track. We'll start setting up the perimeter.

0: white and black Jordans, jeans, maybe darker jeans, black nail. You said dread? Dreads. Like I said last time, walking north along the west side of the building, along Hoover towards 12 Mile.
1: Does their security there have any kind of access to the cameras to just try to track where this guy went?
0: They're working on it.
2: David, if you guys can hold on to over there at North of 12, we'll start setting up the perimeter. Charlie 11, why don't you swing back around and head over and set up at 12 and Gilbert. Frame 50, why don't you take 12 Mile and Imperial. Edward 5-1, head down to the parking lot on the south side of the hospital complex.
3: Edward 5-1 copies. Show me out, dispatch.

0: 3-2-1, if you can hold there at the north of 12, David 50, you go with K-9 for the track, please.
1: David is good on the way.
2: We have nothing further as far as ID. He was not a patient. He just approached here from the north, around the west side of the building, approached the staff, and then left back the same way.
3: Tunnel 50 will be at Hoover, just north of 12.
0: King 6-1, can you hold where you're at in the lot? King 6-2, I'd like you to go over in the hospital lot to the far southeast corner.
3: Sure, sure.
4: I'm 11 right here. Simple.

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0: 10-4.

0: Blood was put on for a 30-year-old male. He's wheelchair bound. He fell. Our caller that witnessed this saying he's super confused, possible head injury. We'll be at 9 in Van Dyke in front of the Burger King. My number will be 9559 at 122.
1: Wilma's Wildcat.

0: Do I have a one-man make in this location?
1: Thanks, one sec.
0: Frank 21, there's one of the witnesses going to be waiting right by the ER bay. I'm going to go up and look at the cameras now just a second.

0: That's one dispatch. Black t-shirt, black jean, white and black shoes. He has dreads that are pulled back into a ponytail. He was in the main entrance at 109.
1: Ten four.
0: It will be eastbound through the parking lot on the north side of the building.
1: Ten four.
0: Responding dispatch.
1: Ten four.

0: 01 to Edward 21, I'm going to readjust you. 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
1: Edward 21.

I just want dispatch, the black t-shirt should have some type of a white, larger white logo on the front.

0: 6, it will be eastbound in the apartments by Imperial.
1: Phone 1, Charlie 11, why don't you readjust, head over to Imperial, please.
2: Okay. 6-1, readjusted, I'm on Imperial right now.
1: Charlie 11, push over to Palomino in the Martin area. Okay. Adam 2-1, if you can head down towards Newport 12.
3: Come to him.
0: We're found through the parking lot of Imperial.
3: Okay.

0: The pitch will be at 28801 Imperial. We'll be making entry into the lobby here.
1: 28801 Imperial.
2: Copy, 133.

0: Deputy dispatch.
1: Go ahead.
0: We're going to call this track here. We're going to head back to the hospital, see if we can gather any further information on the exact route this guy took. If we can, then we'll do another track.
1: Sounds good.

0: This is Frank 1.
1: Run.
0: Frank 1. Can you check the cameras on the north side of the building and then on the northeast side of the building, please?
1: Firm. Ask Marty to select cameras.

0: That's one dispatch.
1: That's one.
0: The only exterior cameras they have cover the parking lots. They wouldn't have caught the suspect leaving. So all we have for last known location is what I said earlier.
1: 10-4.

0: activity, K9. Nothing further.
1: Head 4. Oh, what I'm doing is breaking down the perimeter. We don't have anything further for start of for the tracks other than just the west side of the ER.
2: Yeah, for the unit, go back in service.
3: 6-1 for 9.
0: Camera 2-1 coming.
4: 10-4.
0: Other problem for 9.
4: 10-4.
5: Charlie 11 Center. 6-2.
4: 10-4.
6: Adam 2-1 tonight.
4: 10-4.
0: They have 11.
4: 10-4.
2: That'll be it.
4: 10-4.

0: is at Charlie 11, David 11, for an attempt suicide. It's going to be an actual suicide. 11455 Sherman. 11455 Sherman. Fires en route.
1: Charlie 11.
2: F1.
1: 350-82.
0: Yes, sir.
3: Quint 1 Squad 1 from Fire Dispatch, 22-year-old male, hung himself in the garage at 11455 Sherman, 11455 Sherman. Our number is 9560, it's 202.
4: Quint 1 Squad, 1 Squad.

0: Charlie 11, bitch, been chubbing around to 12 and over.
1: Perfect.
0: 6, you also.
1: Perfect.

California Criminal Bureau, DOL for a intoxicated black male in the area of Marathon, 21717 Shaner. Told the clerk that he was kicked out of another gas station causing trouble. Last seen wearing a gray hoodie, up in a gray Jeep southbound at a Bureau.

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0: 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You can send us some out.
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0: Engine 5, squad 7 from fire dispatch for 74-year-old female having a diabetic episode of 30428 Eiffel. 30428 Eiffel, run number is 9562 at 317.
1: Engine 5, squad 7.

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0: So you're going to be Michael Street, East Progress. It's going to be just west of DeQuinder. Black. Ford Edge, Edward Mary John, 7661.
1: Michael East Progress.

0: Charlie Levin, you did in progress at Knox and Weller, the rub van safety vehicle that they're trying to get into.
1: Okay. Hey, well, Charlie.
0: Possible an NDOT vehicle? Currently at Fowler and 9 miles.

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2: Uh-huh. 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
1: 10-4, do you need a flatbed?
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1: はい。
0: This is just a vehicle. 141-670-14-1-67-Alger. It'll be across from that address. There's a burgundy SUV that's parked the wrong direction. There's also a gold minivan who the caller didn't recognize.

Hi, from Fire Dispatch. For a lift assist for a 73-year-old female who fell in the bathroom at 12963 Adams, 12963 Adams. The Grok code in the run for you to use, 9563414.

Delta 1, Frank 2-1. 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

California is copy down on VOL, VOL for an RV vehicle. It's going to be a blue Buick Saber Ever George 0289 running red light in the area of 11 in Van Dyke. Northbound Van Dyke at 11 and a VOL.

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0: We're on VL 9 Mile Rica. 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It's going to be a black Chevy Metro, looks like. Occupied one time.
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1: Hi. David.

0: engine 2 from fire dispatch, man over the wheel at 9 Mile and Grosbeck. It's going to be northbound Grosbeck at 9 Mile. It's a red SUV. Front number is 9566 at 627. I have PD on the way.
1: Grosbeck at 9.
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1: Yes,
0: Bob. 16-30542 Palomino, trouble with the caller's grandson, a 14-year-old.
1: Yes, Bob.

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0: Engine 5 from fire dispatch, for man over the wheel. It's going to be northbound across from 29307 Shaner. 29307 Shaner, front number is 9567 or 727. I have it written up for PD as well.
1: Engine 5.

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0: 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Front number is 9569-746.
1: Quite wonderful.

For an engine 3, slot 3, Memorial Fire dispatch for a 76-year-old female, severe swelling at her legs, unable to walk. The Young Home by the Elderly, 3909 mile, 39009 mile, for number 957076.

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0: Florence 52 from Warren Fire Dispatch, assigned to Roseville, 26505 Oakland, 26505 Oakland, for a 74-year-old female that's shaking, unable to swallow, is conscious. They do have an engine responding. November 9571 758.
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0: 1.1 from Warren Fire Dispatch for a man down on the UAW Hall, 67829 mile. 67829 mile. Phone number 9572804, turn up for PD.
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1: Go ahead for Quint 1.
0: You can pick up. The original caller says he woke up and moved on.
1: Quint 1, Coppins will be in service.

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0: I'll be in car 38, no computer. Be heading to Amy's office.
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1: Quite one on the way.

0: Adam 50.
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0: Trouble with the subject, 207 by Ellenbach. Trouble with the boyfriend's child, mother, 31-year-old black female. She arrived in a gray Malibu. The CPL is going to carry handgun.
1: Adam 50.

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1: Yeah. 1050 PD, 8 Mile in Grosbeck, they pulled in 50 on the dollar.
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0: Who says do a 50 for each one?
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0: Great. Trouble with the subject, Henry Ford Warren, 118-0012-mile. 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
2: Great one.

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Go ahead and respond from Lawrence and come eastbound on Bernice.

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0: So I dispatch command, or Christian, command from center line, letter one.
2: Go ahead, letter one.
0: Where would you like us positioned?
2: If you always want to take up where 2-4 is parked at, I just want this intersection blocked off, because it looks like this is a support line that's down, but I just want to be safe. Sorry.
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0: Yes, ma'am. I know DT's been contacted, but this line is arcing and burning towards the pole. If there's any way they can shut this line down remotely, we're going to have a burning up pole here pretty soon.
1: Copy. They stated that their ETA is approximately 30 minutes.
0: Yeah, 10-4. I don't think we have that sort of time. Let me see if I can get you a pole number.
1: 10-4.

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1: Time 4. Time 4, can take that trouble with the subject. GLE crap 222-0001. We got a call that there were 4 white males in the yard arguing over a stolen trailer.
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0: Warren Engine 5, Squad 11 from Warren Fire Dispatch. From an elderly female that fell, verbal head injury and some confusion. Parking lot of Antonio Sony. 31075 Hayes.
1: Hello?
0: 31075 Hayes. Room number 9574, it's 908.
2: Squad 7. Engine 5 and

0: 对，我没理解。
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3: Copy.
1: Wolfish at the corner of Engelman and Marine. Engelman and Marine, it's a white female right here.
0: Charlie.
1: Can I have either 2-4 or S-4 clear for a welfare check?
4: 10-4, both are clear.
1: 2-4 and S-4, can you take a welfare check? 25001 Van Dyke, it says a Bank of America. Caller stated someone came into the bank, said a female passed out in the parking lot, but it looks like she's up and walking around now.
0: That's more good.

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1: 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Do you need 2-4 now over there anymore, or are you guys all good?
2: We're all set over here. DC is on site. We'll be here shortly, probably.
1: 10-4.

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0: 50. It's also grab the Green Chevy Cruze, just in case if you're pulling in, you see her. 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
1: Copy.
2: I was wanting to disregard. 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
3: No, we're 210. Payload's out.
2: Come for it.
0: Try 11 out.
2: 10-4.

0: 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Henry Ford, we're calling with a female for petition beginning 3-7.
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0: Steve, been turned over to DCE. Engine 1 Rescue 1 will be clear returning to quarters. Command terminated.
1: Seems turned over, all units clear returning. Command terminated, 926.
2: One one seven. Tower. I return dispatch.
1: Go ahead.
2: Fix it, Calvin Hoover. It's a red Chevy Sonic, no plate.
1: 10-4.
3: This won't be a 19 attack, this.
1: 10-4.
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0: 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It's also written for PD from Yellow Smith sitting outside all morning. 9576927.
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0: fire dispatch from Engine 6. Engine 6 is off last we called. We'll be remaining on the air.
1: 928. Engine 3, Squad 3 from Warren Fire Dispatch. Unresponsive 14-year-old female had low blood sugar. 24114 Karen. 24114 Karen. 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
2: Engine 3.

Or an engine freeze, squad 3 from fire dispatch. Be advised, they gave her a nasal spray and a low blood sugar. They're unfamiliar with any of her medical history there.

0: since it's just says, so since you made contact at 522.
1: Ten four.

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2: Squad 3 on scene.
1: 3-2.
2: P67 dispatch. I'll be on at 19.

0: skyline dispatch from Ladder 1. Ladder 1's inquiry is clear and off the air.
1: 933.
2: That's from Squad 5. Can we get an address check?
1: I was given 11894, 32 miles, and call back.
3: And 23 from Squad 3, you guys can pick up, we can handle.
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7: Frank 1, Frank.
1: Welfare check, Dollar General, 30830 Shaner. 30830 Shaner. There's an elderly white male that was sitting inside of the store. He then received a call that he was laying down in front of the store. We sent fire. He checked okay. He just wanted to respond for a welfare check. He seemed confused. Henry 5, when he responded with Frank 1, or 2, you can disregard.
4: Grab one.

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0: The Adam area at Warren Smiles Dental. 21563 Ryan. 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
1: 10-4, can you check a hazard? Southbound Grosbeck, south of 11. Southbound Grosbeck, south of 11.

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2: Rich
1: 182. 10-4, stand by to copy on around dispatch. Over 2-1. Both units for an unknown problem. It's on read between Buchanan and Holmes.
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3: Lever 2-1 dispatch. Did our caller give a description of what we're looking for?
1: Negative, she didn't give a description at all. The caller said she wouldn't leave her house, she was just here in the screen.
3: Copy, I'm checking. It's pretty quiet over here.
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0: says Charlie 11, Dave 11.
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0: Okay. Take a standby, 11005 Timken. 11005 Timken.
1: Charlie. David.

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Yes, stand by. See your caller at the VP at the southwest corner. Here, 22005 Ryan. Waiting out the Equinox.

0: dispatch squad 2 transferring to Hatch Fort Warren with engine personnel.
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2: I'm going to play for me, Edward Mary Charles 854. 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
0: Hey, could you run this address for criminal history to it? I'm looking for Mr. Lawrence versus Lawrence. See if he has any watch or warrants.
1: 10-4.

0: 11. No mail with that first name registered to that address.
1: Just running in Columbus. 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
1: Okay.

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0: 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Warren truck for a medical, use 83, 21500 mounds. 21500 mounds for a 68-year-old female feeling dizzy. Phone number 9584, 1114.
1: 21500.

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0: Kingship Veterans Park, 27400 Campbell. For an older black male, unknown clothing, that was walking through the neighborhood asking people for work. He's currently on a bench in the park now.
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2: 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Henry 5182, I'll take CCS and F.
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0: 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Edward Victor Robert, 6584. Green, Nissan Altima.
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0: Yeah, with a 1050. 9 Mile in Sherwood. All set. Both cars are going to get off the roadway.
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0: 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Caller is waiting outside in a black Equinox truck to check on his brother that he hasn't heard from in a week.
1: Frank
2: 21. Henry 51.

0: 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Dispatch, stable 11, are you guys all set?
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0: Posting as for us, at this property 1050 at Kroger, 13 mile in Shaner. One party is three half Allen screaming at the other.
1: Number 3.
2: 4-5.
1: 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I'm coming from 9 in Van Dyke.

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0: 1204.

0: State 50 dispatch.
1: Go ahead.
0: Yeah, City 2 is doing an inspection. They don't have the alarm code. Also, next door, 22728, he's going to be doing an inspection there and setting the alarm off. Just, you can cancel it. We're already here.
1: 10-4.

0: Henry Five is special.
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0: She sent fire to Cosmo High School for a female that is very high. Come to the main entrance.
1: Copy, I'll have him on the way.
0: Copy, thanks.

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1: Number. 3033 Hoover. 30333 Hoover. An officer with a student that is very high. Number 9585 1208.
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0: 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Apartment A is in Adam 26. Caller 7 told his girlfriend, a 32-year-old female, that locked the door on the Lineman.
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0: CCS one. I'm check that. CCS two dispatch. Was it A26 or A6?
1: A6. We can give him a call back.
0: No, I found him. I'll talk with him again. 10-4.

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1: 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Caller's not at home, but she's on her camera, the white female, white shirt jeans right, in her backyard.
0: Dear Vidicain out. Traveling fetch. 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
1: 10-4.

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0: Can you check across from 21500 Ryan, 21500 Ryan, the homeless black male, black hat, gray pants, been hanging around for a couple of days. Caller said that he just urinated on the lawn in front of that address.
2: Ever 2-1. CCS 3.
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0: 10-4.

0: confirm both units. Can you take trouble with the subject at the Kroger gas station? 3100 Shamer. Came in third hand. Having issues with an unmanned outside.
1: Ventral.
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0: Can you show me headed to 22717 Curry from the 82 on it?
1: 10-4.
2: CCS3, I'll be on the side of Blue Diamond Market with that mail.
1: 10-4.
0: Here, I got on her.
1: 10-4.

0: David.
1: Trouble with the subject from the north end, 31055 Shaw. Trouble with 3 Hispanic males and 2 white males. It arrived at the home claiming they have permits from the city to take on the caller's property, and he's upset.
0: David.
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1: 10-4.

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1: 10-4.

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1: Your call at Walmart, 291-76 Stanley, 291-76 Stanley, sitting with a Holman Pharmacy. See, she was assaulted by a black female. 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I just took the car.
0: Three, five, one.

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1: 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Thanks.
2: That's three tonight.
0: That works.
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0: That works.

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1: 10-4. 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
0: Gonna be a speed west of Sherwood. Gonna be a silver Nissan Sentra, don't believe.
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research item to face it. Take a standby, 26431 Wexford. 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
0: Can I get a title for unqualified? A gray Jeep.
1: 10-4.

Morning, this is Cafe and a VOL. VOL for an RD Auto. It's on 14 from Mound. A great Chrysler 300, David William Charles 5353, all over the road. It turns on a 2010 Chrysler 300 out of Dearborn and VOL.

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0: 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Received a call from a female saying that she was having trouble with her boyfriend. He was trying to assault her. Received a second call with an open line with screaming.

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0: 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Difficulty eating for multiple days. 21037 Sunset. 1550.
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0: Trouble with the subject at Jack's Car Wash, Kirkham Mound. So severe language barrier. Customer upset about it, not giving him a refund.
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0: 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Sees a call from a female asking for police at the location. Sees a call from a second female saying that they're having problems with that female at the address.
2: Adam 2.
3: 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I'm gonna be 42.

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0: Closing in for a man over the wheel at Walt Greens. 24900 Shainer. The blue Buick lacrosse with an Ohio plate with a female slumped over the wheel. 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

0: 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Check for a 46, westbound 12 at Band Aches. Westbound 12 at Band Aches.
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0: 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Frank Adam John, 0281. 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
0: I got some Ross to the county, send a dog mail.
1: 10-4.

0: Union's Park NBLL. BLL for an RD auto. Southbound Hoover from 11. Southbound Hoover from 11 for a white vehicle. Edward Victor Ward 0352, Stephen Cutter. 17 GMC train and BLL.
1: Thanks, I'll check for that.
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0: 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For a road hazard, up on Ryan at 9 Mile. 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

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He has a history. 25766 Santina Lane. 25766 Santina Lane. 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
0: 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Come in for a stop. Over and up, okay, 82. Power 2 on dispatch.
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0: School units for a suicidal subject. 4169 Frazo. 4169 Frazo. Jack and the caller's girlfriend, 28-year-old female, sending text messages saying she wants to enjoy life.
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0: For an engine 5, squad 5 from 1 fire dispatch, for a 20-year-old male that's from employee, Taco Bell passed out. 11799 13 mile. 11799 13 mile. Phone number 9593 1606.
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2: 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We have fire en route.
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0: report at a 6-4 for morning fire dispatch responding to Mott High School, 3131 12 mile, 3131 12 mile, east lot, door 42, the east lot annex area. We have a 16-year-old male with a laceration to his finger, got caught between the barbell and the weight bench, possibly going into shock. Run number 9594, 1610.
1: This is squad 6 is in service, and 6 is on the run.
0: Squad 4, pick up 1610.
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3: 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One female petition. Star Mollick, 1-1-9.
0: 1611.

0: Cleveland priority. Outbound protest from Shainer. VA made bike, drove by a black male, purple shirt, blue jeans, and his jackals on. For traffic at this time.
1: Charlie 11.
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3: Change for Warren.
1: 16-16.
0: Still a little westbound.

0: and westbound over the sidewalk. And back westbound through Amber.
1: Through Amber.
0: Back in the suggest. Port.
1: Terminator 1617.
2: L1 Dispatch, do we have a Victory Unit available by chance? David 11-1, this is last direction of travel.
0: He's back eastbound 9 miles, staring me down.
2: Okay, let him do that. Victory Unit, if you can check that area, please.
0: He's with a second subject. A heavier set black male on a mini bike. Playing with a puff. I see him from distance. He's headed up towards Prospect now.

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0: 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Phone number 9595, 1630.
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0: This is Tom Forthrop. Private property accident, Kroger 31200 Shaner. Caller advised that the male half is refusing to give information by the owner of the car.
1: 10-4.

0: says David's up to you, David 5-1.
1: David.
0: And use an exposure in front of 13682 Sherman, 13682 Sherman. Looking for a gray Nissan with a partial plate of Edward Sam Edward 22.
1: David. If I want to.

0: I can't answer this bitch.
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2: Yeah, 5-1. Yeah, 5-1. Yeah, 5-1, Dave 50, can you repeat?
3: You can cancel. GOA.
2: 10-4, I'm 10-8, dispatch.
1: 10-4.
3: Frank, 5-1, 10-8.
1: 10-4.
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0: 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Man down in front of Detroit Memorial Park Cemetery. 4280 13 miles. Male, unknown clothing description near the gate. TV's also responding. Your number is 9596-1642.
1: Two on the
2: 10-4.

0: This has to do with my 1351.
1: Hey, Colin.
2: Frank.
0: Crime Storage 27900 Hoover, 27900 Hoover. A caller has a storage unit there as we watched the Middle Eastern male take belongings out of one unit into a white Chevy pickup and is currently at the gate asking to be let out.
1: Hey, Colin.

0: You said the caller watched the mail steal items from his unit.
1: Saw him take items from a unit. Then he was trying to leave and didn't have a gate code. He thinks he was stealing, but he doesn't know.

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1: Victor 1 is dead.
2: Dead.
1: Be firm. He's kind of blocking the sidewalk. He's going to be closer to Bowie along the fence line.
2: 10-4.

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0: PD has their drone up. This is a guy closer to Bowie blocking the sidewalk.
1: Copy. Rescue phone being service.
0: We still need to make contact with him, make sure he's okay.
1: Copy.

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2: Frank 2-1.
0: Trouble with the subject calling Toyota's 27100 Van Dyke department. They're having trouble with two Bengali males arguing over prices.
1: 2-1.
2: Frank 2-1.

0: 3-0-0-5-1. You let me know what we got over there. I only got a bunch of traffic violations here.
1: Yep, as soon as I get there. What's his name? Does he have evidence of a rental storage unit? What number storage unit is he renting?
2: I'll grab my

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0: Hornswog 6 from Warren Fire Dispatch. Respond with rescue force. The man down in front of Street Memorial Park Cemetery. 4280 13 mile. 4280 13 mile. Room number 9596 1656.
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1: 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I can't make it back to the storage units.
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0: 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That's on Ryan from Common. Seeing a red ram attempted to run off the road.
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0: 1016, 8734 Dodge, 8734 Dodge. Trouble with the caller's daughter, a 15-year-old mixed female. Pretty sure that pushed him down the stairs.
1: 8-4-1. Can't answer.

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1: For 3?
0: Just row 46, 14 mile in Hollingsworth.
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3: Morning, engine 6-1-4, morning fire dispatch from Alcoa American House Park Place, 29250 Heritage Parkway. 29250 Heritage Parkway, they have a 96-year-old female with high blood pressure at the front desk. Room number 9598-1724.
4: 4.
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0: Can you assist Comet in wanting to put a stop on a vehicle? They are currently eastbound 696, sorry, westbound 696 from Grosbeck. Westbound from Grosbeck.
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0: Work.
1: Under Van Dyke now. Dispatch Victor 1. Victor 1. Can you head that way as well?
0: Tower.
1: Down.

0: 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She's now not coming to the phone. 23675 Audrey. 23675 Audrey. 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
0: 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We're stacked up in it. 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

0: I missed. 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
1: 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Probably has product on him, user. 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
0: Okay. We see it. 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

0: For an engine 5, squad 7 from Warren Fire Dispatch for medical of Oklahoma Community College, 14500 12 miles. 14500 12 miles. She's in building T, is in Tom. 54-year-old female feeling dizzy. For number 901-1753.
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0: It's asking you again for squawk 7.
1: Caller advises probably best to pull in off Hayes, going to building T as in Tom. She's going to be inside now near the main office.
0: Gotcha.

0: That's Henry 51, Frank 21.
1: Frank 1.
0: Is that Henry 51?
2: Henry 51.
0: Humboldt units for an assault that's occurred. 28238 Hoover, 28238 Hoover apartment 2. Caller was assaulted by her friend, a 20-year-old female. Then fled in a white Jeep Cherokee.
2: Henry 51.
3: We get a staff member on the phone. He says he's enter off Martin and he's going to wave you down.

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0: I'm not seeing the plane. Can you give a call back and see if they're still a local?
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1: Great. 4.
0: He checked 28660 Pinto, 28660 Pinto. Neighbor called saying that they can hear a male and a female screaming in the backyard.
1: Great.

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1: Charlie.
0: For DOA, 8281 Packard, 8281 Packard.
1: Charlie.
2: That's three.
0: Templar. Packard for number 9602-1802.
3: Quill one.

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1: And
0: can fire make this location, please?
2: They were dispatched. Can get an ETA.
0: They're pulling up. Thank you. You're traveling out.
2: 10-4.
3: Canada 3 traffic.
2: Okay.
3: Gross back north to Demons. Evertown Henry 1356.
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1: Enforcement.
2: Traffic.
1: Go ahead.
2: 10 Dyke Fisher, 1 Queen Mary, Edward 6-1.
1: Yeah, Nathan Fisher,

0: 515 from Warren Fire Dispatch. He dealt with a female plaintiff having from an assault. 28238 Hoover. 28238 Hoover, apartment number 2, room number 9603, 1840.
1: Five, 515,

0: 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I'm 10-8.
1: 10-4, you take a 10-57. I'll live in my own growth spec.
0: Finally.

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1: Stand there, Maxwell.

0: 10-4. Four two one Henry 5-1. Booking is for a follow up 4753 Holmes, 4753 Holmes.
1: Okay,

0: someone fire dispatch for a 7-month-old has a high fever and congested. 20826 Cunningham, room number 9605, 1843.
1: Three squad three.

0: Detective Eleven. Can you check 8 mile in Chainer? 8 mile in Chainer. The dog's blocking the westbound lane.
1: Hey,

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1: On property 30992 Morocco, 30992 Morocco.

0: Is Edward 5-1, David 5-1?
1: Edward 5-1.
2: Yeah, 5-1.
0: Both units check the area of 27132 Railroad, 27132 Railroad, for some suspicious subjects. Supposed to be three white males, one wearing a black shirt, two unknown clothing. Apparently approached the caller's mother, possibly trying to sell her iPhones. They were last seen southbound on foot.
1: Can we follow?
2: Yeah, follow.
3: Victor.
0: Temple.

0: 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I'll be headed to Edward 51 Condition, okay?
1: Dispatch, copy.
2: Victor 10-8. 10-4.

0: 51 Edward 51, can you start for a possible man with a gun came in third hand? 44269 mile, 44269 mile.
1: Info 1. 51.

0: called the caller advisor that his former roommate was breaking in, having trouble with the Gregory Holloway black male in his 30s, and calls from the unseen for further.
1: Copy.
0: Doesn't have the scene. Straight to voicemail.

0: For an engine 5, squad 5 from Warren Fire Dispatch for an allergic reaction. Females having trouble speaking at the Orchards of Warren. 12250 12 mile. 12250 12 mile, room 558. Calls come in from the patient who can't get a hold of a nurse. Floor number 9606, 1928.
1: Engine 5, squad 5. Dispatch from Engine 5, can you come back and get a correct room number? There is no 558 room at that facility.
0: I'm trying, hang on.
1: Thank you.
0: From 55.
1: Can you repeat, sorry? Captain, room 55, thank you.
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